0: He's so remote, so alone. That's what saddens me.
1: Don't be sad. That's too easy. Be like me. At this moment, I'm very happy.
0: This moment?
1: That's all we can ask for. This moment.

0: We started that set with the Yardbirds' Heart Full of Soul, because Pasolini had a heart full of soul. That song went to number 9, 1965, written by Graham Gouldman, and production credited to Giorgio Gomelsky, although Paul Samuel Smith had a lot to do with that.
1: Too Loose is Valley Lodge from the Friends of Jesse Malin, Volume 1, Lyle Heisen producing. Get it from Wicked Cool.
0: Bob Dylan beseeching the girl to please crawl out your window. I wonder if that's the same girl that marries Mr. Henry, and 2 years later Bob is still beseeching. It's possible. And one of my favorites from what most consider to be their best album, Revolver, The Beatles and She Said. We'll be right back.

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1: Wow, Charles Barkley?
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0: Can I try

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Our coolest song in the world this week comes from the rock and roll capital of the world, Manchester, England. 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
1: Oh, Marie.
0: In your arms, I'm longing to be.
1: Longing to be.
0: Baby.
2: 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It is from the Buzzcocks' latest album, Attitude Adjustment. 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Oh, that's everybody's favorite. Other acts on that, by the way, will be The Damned, Degeneration, reunited with Jesse Malin, X, Stiff Little Fingers, Glenn Matlock, The Fleshtones, The Dolly Rots, The Cocktail Slippers, The Corettes, Jesse Wagner and Kathy Valentine. What a lineup. Unbelievable. 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But I digress. Back to the Buzzcocks for a moment. Steve Diggle, of course, singing and guitar playing and keyboards on this one. Chris Remington on the bass and Danny Ferrant on the drums. The Buzzcocks always welcome here in the Underground Garage. They got the latest, coolest song in the world this week, My Poetic Machine Gun. 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
3: Ooh, Donna. Donna the prima donna, baby. She wants to be just like Zaza Gabor, but she's just Donna from next door. You gotta love it. These next cats may be the most important garage band in history. They are the Wailers out of Tacoma, Washington. Not to be confused with the Bob Marley Wailers. They did the first definitive rock arrangement of Louie Louie, which the Kingsmen then had the hit with. And that is the all-time classic garage rock record. They did Out of Our Tree here. Kent Marl, Buck Ormsby, Neil Anderson, Ron Gardner, Dave Rowland, Bruce Springsteen, and the E Street Band did one of their lost garage classics. 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Take them as they come. Ended up as so many of those classics ended up on tracks, finally getting released many years later. Don't you move, baby. It's cappuccino time.

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4: Welcome back to the Rock and Roll Dance Party, held weekly in that most intimate part of your subconscious, known as the Underground Garage. Giuseppe Garibaldi, a very close second for Freak of the Week. Born in 1807 in Nice, which at the time was off and on part of Italy, becomes a sailor, a merchant captain in 1832. Now, Italy at the time is a bunch of warring city-states. Plus, you got Austria in there and France. And Pope Pius IX totally opposed to a united Italy because he figured that would wipe out the Vatican State. So Garibaldi gets involved with the Italian national movement through Giovanni Cuneo, who introduces him to the main man, Mazzini, whose names I mention only because Mario Puzo used them in The Godfather. So 1834, he jumps into his first insurrection in Piedmont, which he loses, but he escapes and gets sentenced to death in absentia by the Genoese court, goes on the lam, Marseille, Tunisia, then Brazil, where he meets the love of his life, a revolutionary soldier, Ana Maria Ribeira da Silva. So, long story short, Garibaldi turns into a genius military leader, and I must add, a man with style. I mean, he starts the Italian League with a bunch of other Italian exiles who wear red shirts and have a very cool black flag with a volcano in the middle to symbolize the power of a united Italy. And they fight against Brazilians and Argentinians and imperialism and help Uruguay win its freedom. Then he comes back to fight for Italy against the Austrians. But Pope Pius IX joins up with the Austrians and moves 100,000 soldiers of the papal army against them. They pursue him to the beach, where his wife, sick and pregnant, refuses to leave his side and dies. I'm telling you, this is a hell of a movie. The Pope puts an enormous bounty on his head, but not one Italian will betray him to the papal army. He escapes again and ends up in Staten Island, next door to Paulie Castellano. No, sorry, that's the wrong century. He's offered a ticker tape parade by the United States, but turns it down and stays underground at the home of Antonio Meucci, the guy that actually invented the telephone. He turns down Abraham Lincoln for a command in the American Civil War and goes back to unify Italy, which after a bunch of historic battles, he actually does. Venice and Rome were the last two provinces in Italy to come in, and Rome would become the capital. And because the Pope bet on the wrong horse, the Vatican State would be abolished until they made a deal with Mussolini in 1929. But that's a whole nother story which we ain't even gonna touch. Giuseppe Garibaldi, runner-up for Freak of the Week. Coming soon to a theater near you.

It's all politics. We got some Italian people. They got 40, 50, 60 miracles to their name. They can't get in just because they say there's already too many Italian saints. And if this woman comes along with three lousy miracles, I understand that two of them was card tricks.

0: The Clash, agreeing that Florence seems to be a relatively safe European home, from Give 'Em Enough Rope, released in 1978 on Epic. We started with those swinging guys, the Flesh Tones, asking the essential existential question, do you swing? If a cat is riffing in the forest and there ain't no gig, did he swing? I'll tell you who swings. Tony Rome swings, baby. Nancy Sinatra swings. Coolest trick I know.
1: Stop and Take a Minute, Please, was the Woggles. The album is Stop and Take a Minute. Jeff Walls wrote it, and the band produced it. Get it from thewoggles.com.
0: The Fabulous Rascals did Come On Up, one of their 1,000 very cool hit records in the 60s. From Collections on Atlantic, 1967. We'll see you all next week.
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3: 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And someday will be a rock and roll circuit. I'm never going to give up on that. 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Forgive the pronunciation. I'll get it right eventually. And if you're in need of any guitars or amps or tambourines, go see Andy Babuk. I want to thank our... Is Intrepid the word? Or is that an aircraft carrier? Dennis Mortensen, who puts the show together every week in spite of the odds. Go to undergroundgarage.com if you've missed any of our last 750 shows. And Facebook and Twitter and at Stevie Van Zandt. You can talk to me personally. And thank you, Alan Freed. We'll see you all next week.
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10: What's happening, friends? It's Doug Yuel here. It's time right now for the Blues Break on Radio Woodstock 100.1. And there is cause to celebrate this weekend because the Rolling Stones dropped a brand new album. And it is quite cool. And we're going to dig deep into the new Stones album tonight. Plus, we will listen to some Rolling Stones, deep cuts, classics, some things they were inspired by. Some things inspired by them. And we're going to start things off right now with one great cut from this new Rolling Stones album. It's a cover of Amy Winehouse.

We are digging on the Rolling Stones tonight on the Blues Break, because on Friday, a brand new Rolling Stones album was released. A final Rolling Stones album? Who knows? How many of us thought that 2 albums ago may be the last album? Tomorrow never knows. But I will say that so far, this seems like a very cool new album. We just heard Dear Doctor. And before that, from Foreign Tongues, the new Rolling Stones album, cover of Chuck Berry's beautiful Delilah. We heard Chuck Berry's version, the original beautiful Delilah. We heard the Stones back in the 60s doing Around and Around, another Chuck Berry tune. Ventilator Blues from Exile. And we started off with a new cut, Rolling Stones doing You Know I'm No Good, a song made popular, of course, by Amy Winehouse. Here's another new Stones tune, Paul McCartney, for the first time on a Stones record, playing bass. This is Covered in You, brand new Rolling Stones on the Blues Break.

baby's house. And I sat down, oh, on her step. She said, come on in now, buddy, you know my home. Husband just now left. Showing up and just now left. Showing up and just now left.

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Back down the road I'm going. Back down the road I'm going. Back down the road I'm going. Shawn up there. Shawn up there. Everything, everything.

blues. Yeah, well, I never miss it. When I make love to a woman, she can't resist it.

Here's one from the last Rolling Stones album, Hackney Diamonds. Remember when we thought that might be the last Stones album? And how fitting would it be to end with the Rolling Stone Blues, Muddy Waters tune from which they took their name? But it was not to be the last, because we have a great new album right here. We heard Muddy Waters with the Stones doing Mannish Boy in Chicago at Buddy's in late 70s. We heard Muddy Waters' version of Rolling Stone. Stones doing the Beatles before that. I Want to Be Your Man. That was a single only release. John and Paul handing that tune over to the Stones, trying to give them their first hit. It would not be their first real hit, but a cool record nonetheless. And Paul McCartney playing bass on Covered in You from the new Rolling Stones album Foreign Tongues, just out on Friday. Listen to some folks inspired by the Stones right now. How about Susan Tedeschi doing her version of You Got the Silver?

The knife sharpened, tip-toe. Oh, just the

Digging deep on the Stones tonight on the Blues Break, because we are digging into this new album, Foreign Tongues. And from it, we just heard Rough and Twisted. That's the first tune that they leaked under their pseudonym, The Cockroaches. And we heard Shake Your Hips, back from Exile. Mick Taylor, some music that I recorded down in the city, live. Mick doing Blind Willie McTell, All Along the Watchtower, and Layla together. Bit of that. Hey, I want to thank everybody who came out to catch the Bobcats last night at the Colony in Woodstock. We played Blind Willie McTell, as a matter of fact. And lovely evening with all y'all. Thank you so much. And thank you, Mother Nature, for the lovely weather. I'll take it. We heard Midnight Rambler from the Mick Taylor era. Let It Bleed. Mick Jagger with the Jacksons. State of Shock. Remember that one? That is a cool record. And we heard Divine Intervention from the new album, with Robert Smith from The Cure playing guitar. Junior Wells' version of I Can't Get No Satisfaction. Junior Wells really increased his audience when he was opening for the Stones back in the 70s. And Susan Tedeschi, You Got the Silver. Carry on right now with big inspiration for the Stones. In fact, they named their first live album after this song. Got Love If You Want It. Slim Harpo on the Blues Break.

0: Here comes Charlie. Say a few words. Charlie, come on.
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2: 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This one's called Little Red Rooster.
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Here's James Taylor live, late 70s on the Blues Break, Radio Woodstock. Summertime Blues with Waddy Wattel, who would later become one of the Expensive Winos. And it was the Expensive Winos live, 1988, before that. Keith Richards in front. You shouldn't take it so hard. Keith and Mick sharing the lead on the new song, Some of Us, from Foreign Tongues. Just came out on Friday. We heard Slim Harpo up at the top, Got Love If You Want It. Of course, Stones borrowed that phrase for their first live album, Got Live If You Want It. Terrible sound on that album. I don't know if they ever cleaned it up and made it sound good, but it didn't sound good. And so we played some live music from that era, from Charlie Is My Darling soundtrack. Charlie Watts introducing Little Red Rooster from 1965. And there is a song with Charlie Watts drums on the new album. We're going to listen to that now, and then some great Charlie moments after this. Hit Me in the Head, new music from the Rolling Stones, featuring the drums of the late, great Charlie Watts. It's the Blues Break.

0: Going out the way we came in. You know I'm no good. Amy Winehouse closing out the blues break tonight. The Rolling Stones made a terrific cover version. Proof of her, influence and lasting effects on music. The Rolling Stones honoring Amy Winehouse on the new album. We heard classic Rolling Stones blues, Confessing the Blues before that. Mr. Charm from the new album, Foreign Tongues. We heard from my favorite Rolling Stones album, Goat's Head Soup, Dancing with Mr. D, featuring the incredible slippery drum work of Charlie Watts, one of the greatest there ever was. Along with Honky Tonk Woman, another one of his inimitable, did I say that correctly? Inimitable, unimitatable drums, Charlie on Honky Tonk Woman, and Hit Me in the Head, the Rolling Stones featuring Charlie Watts on the new album, Foreign Tongues. This has been Doug Yowell. This has been a blast. Digging into the Stones and more tonight. Thanks for tuning in. And we look forward to hanging with you again next Sunday, 9 to 11, right here on Radio Woodstock. All different shades of the blues on the Blues Break. Take good care.
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everybody, Mr. King's in town. Got a dollar and a quarter, just ran the clown. 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So let the good times roll.

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2: Ben Rice with a two-run triple in the eighth. Yankees sweep the Nationals in Washington 5-3. We'll see Ben Rice in the Home Run Derby tonight in Philadelphia. A Lindor error led to two runs in the ninth, and the Red Sox beat the Mets 3-2 in 10. Boston sweeps the Mets. New York Liberty lost at Toronto. The Fever beat the Aces in Las Vegas last night by 34. Yannick Sinner beat Zverev for the men's title at Wimbledon. Linda Noskova took the women's title on Saturday. World Cup tomorrow, France, Spain. Wednesday, England, Argentina. Partly sunny and mid to upper 80s today. 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Tonight, partly cloudy, upper 60s. Tomorrow, sunny and mid 90s. Live from the old church on Highway 28, ring the bell, start us up Monday morning. In the breakfast lounge, we love Lucy. 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

0: Radio Woodstock 100.1. Beatles, Lucy in the Sky with Diamonds, Marianne Faithful, The Ballad of Lucy Jordan, as heard in such films as Thelma and Louise, and written by Shel Silverstein. Grateful Dead and Mountjoy. And we love Lucy this morning. If you love Lucy Dacus, she's coming to Kingston next week to play at UPAC. You want to win tickets to that show? 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
0: And the Mammals, East Side, West Side, the Summer Hoop. 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Great lineup this year. 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
2: I'm Marcela Sanchez with an AP News Minute. Senator Lindsey Graham, who was one of President Trump's closest allies and served in Congress for more than 3 decades, died Saturday night. The AP's Haya Pinjwani reports the prominent South Carolina Republican and former Air Force lawyer had just turned 71 years old just 2 days before his death.
3: A medical examiner has found that Senator Lindsey Graham likely died after a tear in his aorta. The tear in the inner wall of the aorta, called an aortic dissection, was related to the hardening of Graham's arteries. An official cause of death will be disclosed after further testing. His office had originally said he suffered from a brief and sudden illness. Graham was a close ally of President Donald Trump and was known for advocating a strong U.S. foreign policy. He had just returned from Ukraine, where he'd met with Ukrainian President Volodymyr Zelensky. Haya Pinjwani, Washington.
2: And I'm Marcela Sanchez.
0: Yankees swept the Nationals in Washington this weekend. Red Sox swept the Mets in New York. All-Star game tomorrow. Home run derby tonight. At Wimbledon, Sinner beat Zverev for the men's title yesterday. Linda Noskova took the women's title on Saturday. And the W, Liberty, lost at Toronto. And the Fever beat the Aces by 34 in Las Vegas. Partly sunny. Mid to upper 80s today. Sunny and mid to upper 90s tomorrow.
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0: Radio Woodstock 100.1. Joan Osborne from her first record, her debut, Relish. Eric Bazillion from the Hooters on the mandolin of St. Teresa. And Monrovia from Liberia, named after his birthplace. He managed to escape the Civil War in Liberia as a young kid. Field Song from Monrovia. New one from Jim James. Old 97's on the way. 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

Rhett Miller, Old 97s, Radio Woodstock 100.1. Jim James from My Morning Jacket has another solo record coming out this summer. This song, Come Again, says, came from feeling discouraged by how much things are changing in directions I don't agree with, but trying to remember that there is still so much beauty to be experienced. You gotta just keep going and keep trying again and again and again to find joy. Jim James, Come Again. Radio Woodstock.

0: Radio Woodstock 100.1. Say she. Cut and Rewind. And Jim James, Come Again, from his new solo record coming out at the end of August. Allison Russell's new record is out. Leisha's going to play that tonight at 9 o'clock for record night. 67 degrees, 701 now. 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
1: AP News, I'm Marcela Sanchez. A medical examiner says Republican Senator Lindsey Graham likely died of an aorta tear. The South Carolina Republican had just turned 71 years old just 2 days before his death on Saturday night.
2: He said, you know, I feel good, but I'm tired.
1: In an interview on NBC's Meet the Press, President Trump said Graham had just gotten back from Ukraine when he called. Meanwhile, Senator Mitch McConnell has revealed that a fall led to his hospitalization, breaking the silence about his condition after weeks of speculation about his health. The 84-year-old says he was also treated for mild pneumonia and has been moved to a rehabilitation facility. In Bangkok, Thailand, a massive fire has devastated a beer hall, killing at least 27 people and critically injuring 25 others. The fire broke out shortly before midnight yesterday. AP correspondent Seth Sutel previews this week on Wall Street.
3: I'm Seth Sutel, and this is the week ahead on Wall Street. Markets are getting important updates this week on earnings from big U.S. companies, as well as readings on what's happening with inflation. Banks kick off the latest round of quarterly earnings reports on Tuesday. JPMorgan Chase, Bank of America, and Wells Fargo are among those turning in their report cards for how much they earned in the 3 months through June. Thursday brings reports from Netflix, United Airlines, and United Healthcare. Reports on inflation are also due out, including the Consumer Price Index on Tuesday. That's a measure of prices paid by Americans for everything, including food, gas, and housing. Economists forecast that the CPI rose 3.9% last month from a year ago. That would be down slightly from May, but still well ahead of the Federal Reserve's target of 2%. A report on inflation and wholesale prices is due out Wednesday. Seth Sutel, New York.
1: This is AP News. New Zealand actor Sam Neill has died at the age of 78. The AP's Luke Garrett has more.
4: A statement posted by Neill's family on his social media page said his death was sudden and unexpected, but that he remained cancer-free after previously being diagnosed with angioimmunoblastic T-cell lymphoma in 2023. Born in Northern Ireland in 1947, he and his family emigrated to New Zealand when he was seven. He came to prominence in the late 1970s with a series of TV and film roles. In 1979, his career was elevated by the film My Brilliant Career, which brought him international acclaim. But it was Steven Spielberg's 1993 classic Jurassic Park which brought him the highest level of fame.
5: They do move in herds.
4: He came to be known in his native New Zealand as a modest and unassuming person who didn't embrace celebrity.
1: More stories at apnews.com. I'm Marcela Sanchez, AP News.
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0: Yankees beat the Nationals 5-3. They sweep in Washington this weekend, and they break at the All-Star game. 54 wins, 42 losses. Red Sox swept the Mets in New York. Mets are 40-57. All-Star game tomorrow, home run derby tonight. Sinner beat Zverev for the men's title at Wimbledon. Linda Nuskova took the women's title on Saturday. Liberty lost at Toronto. They've lost 7 of 9. Fever beat the Aces in Las Vegas. Partly sunny, mid to upper 80s today with a chance of a shower. Partly cloudy tonight and upper 60s. Sunny and mid 90s tomorrow. 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Nail it right the first time. Brand new Radio Woodstock Song of the Week from The War and Treaty on the way. Courtney Barnett, Paul McCartney and Wings coming. 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

0: Paul McCartney, Wings, Radio Woodstock, 100.1. Courtney Barnett, Talking Heads, Angoutine, Felice Brothers, and Bob Marley, The Warren Treaty with the Radio Woodstock Song of the Week coming next. Got the Van Cleek Tire Clue on the way. Iconic Concerts will be the category in about 15 minutes later. Your chance to win tickets to see Dave Matthews this weekend is back.
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1: 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They have another new record. Their first one came out 2018. We met them when their second record came out 2022 with the song Five More Minutes, Michael and Tanya, husband and wife. This is You Can't Hurt Me Anymore.

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1: AP Sports, I'm Ray Kemp. Top-ranked Yannick Sinner beat Alexander Zverev in four sets for a second consecutive Wimbledon title and his fifth overall. Sinner's latest title came in his first tournament since his meltdown at the French Open. It was his 10th straight victory over Zverev. Linda Noskova won the women's championship on Saturday, her first Grand Slam title. It's been a frustrating first half of the season for the Royals and Orioles. That was evident on Sunday when an errant pitch struck Baltimore's Blaze Alexander on the left hand. Both dugouts emptied onto the field during the seventh inning of the Orioles' 8-2 win. No punches were thrown, but Alexander sustained a non-displaced fracture in his left hand. Christopher Sanchez of the Phillies will start Tuesday night's All-Star game in his home ballpark. He'll take the mound for the National League against Dylan Cease of the Toronto Blue Jays. I'm Mike Hempen, AP Sports.
0: Thank you, Mike. The Yankees swept the Nationals this weekend. Red Sox swept the Mets. Home run derby is tonight. WNBA Liberty lost at Toronto. Fever beat the Aces in Las Vegas. Partly sunny, mid to upper 80s today with some showers around, sun and mid 90s tomorrow. 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Route 9W, Lake Katrine. 13th of July, Queen Victoria moved into Buckingham Palace, first monarch to live there. 1923, they dedicated the Hollywood Land sign in the hills above Los Angeles. They dropped the land part in 1949. 70 years ago, RCA Records released Hound Dog by Elvis Presley. 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
0: Thank you. 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
0: You were there.
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0: Both places, right?
6: 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I copped on the Concorde, and I did it.
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7: Let me introduce some people that just came along tonight. Keith Richards and Ron Wood. I don't know where they are. Yeah. Sound all right out there? How much time we got?

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How many ears must one man have before he can hear people cry?

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0: Radio Woodstock 100.1. Queen live at Wembley Stadium in London, July 13, 1985, for Live Aid. Cited as one of the greatest concert performances of all time. And Bob Dylan from JFK Stadium, Philadelphia, Live Aid, with Keith and Ronnie on Blowing in the Wind. That performance and what Bob Dylan said about maybe some of the money should go to the farmers in America losing their farms because they couldn't pay the mortgage back in 1985 was the inspiration for Farm Aid, which happened just 2 months later. They got it together, Bob and Willie and Neil Young, and did Farm Aid in Illinois in September of 1985. This year's Farm Aid at Virginia Beach on September 26th.
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0: 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Bleachers and Happy Mondays and Gatine, Felice Brothers and The Clash and a brand new one from the Rolling Stones coming up. And we got some Dave Matthews tickets to give away in just a little bit. 67 degrees now, 8 o'clock, WDST News Time.
1: AP News, I'm Marcela Sanchez. A medical examiner says Republican Senator Lindsey Graham likely died of an aorta tear. The South Carolina Republican had just turned 71 years old just 2 days before his death on Saturday.
2: They said, you know, I feel good, but I'm tired.
1: In an interview on NBC's Meet the Press, President Trump said Graham had just gotten back from Ukraine when he called Saturday night. Meanwhile, Senator Mitch McConnell has revealed that a fall led to his hospitalization, breaking the silence about his condition after weeks of speculation about his health. The 84-year-old says he was also treated for mild pneumonia and has been moved to a rehabilitation facility. In Bangkok, Thailand, a massive fire has devastated a beer hall, killing at least 27 people and critically injuring 25 others. The fire broke out shortly before midnight yesterday. AP correspondent Seth Sutel previews this week on Wall Street.
3: I'm Seth Sutel, and this is the week ahead on Wall Street. Markets are getting important updates this week on earnings from big U.S. companies, as well as readings on what's happening with inflation. Banks kick off the latest round of quarterly earnings reports on Tuesday. JPMorgan Chase, Bank of America, and Wells Fargo are among those turning in their report cards for how much they earned in the 3 months through June. Thursday brings reports from Netflix, United Airlines, and United Healthcare. Reports on inflation are also due out, including the Consumer Price Index on Tuesday. That's a measure of prices paid by Americans for everything, including food, gas, and housing. Economists forecast that the CPI rose 3.9% last month from a year ago. That would be down slightly from May, but still well ahead of the Federal Reserve's target of 2%. A report on inflation and wholesale prices is due out Wednesday. Seth Sutel, New York.
1: This is AP News. New Zealand actor Sam Neill has died at the age of 78. The AP's Luke Garrett has more.
4: A statement posted by Neill's family on his social media page said his death was sudden and unexpected, but that he remained cancer-free after previously being diagnosed with angioimmunoblastic T-cell lymphoma in 2023. Born in Northern Ireland in 1947, he and his family emigrated to New Zealand when he was seven. He came to prominence in the late 1970s with a series of TV and film roles. In 1979, his career was elevated by the film My Brilliant Career, which brought him international acclaim. But it was Steven Spielberg's 1993 classic Jurassic Park which brought him the highest level of fame.
5: They do move in herds.
4: He came to be known in his native New Zealand as a modest and unassuming person who didn't embrace celebrity.
1: More stories at apnews.com. I'm Marcela Sanchez, AP News.
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1: At Wimbledon, Sinner beat Zverev for the men's title. Pliskova took the women's title on Saturday. Yankees swept the Nationals in Washington. Red Sox swept the Mets in New York. Yankees 54-42 at the All-Star break, three behind Tampa Bay. Mets are 40-57, only 16 games behind Atlanta. 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Home Run Derby tonight, All-Star game tomorrow. In the WNBA, Liberty lost to Toronto. 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NFL training camps open this week. Partly sunny, mid to upper 80s today. 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Nail it right the first time. Tonight, partly cloudy, upper 60s. Tomorrow, sun and mid 90s. 15 hours of daylight today. Sunrise was 5:33, sundown 8:33. This weekend, Dave Matthews at SPAC. I got a pair of tickets for Saturday. You want to go to Saratoga Performing Arts Center for the Dave Matthews Show Saturday? I got two right now, 845-679-WDST. 679-WDST. Want to see Dave Matthews Band Saturday night. New Rolling Stones album came out on Friday, Foreign Tongues. This is the song that has Charlie Watts on drums. It's called Hit Me in the Head.
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0: Jenny Lewis, Radio Woodstock 100.1, Clash and Felice Brothers, and the Rolling Stones, Hit Me in the Head, Foreign Tongues, a new album. I believe that's 25 studio records now for the Rolling Stones, if you're keeping count. Thank you, Joni in Ulster Park. Won tickets to see the Dave Matthews Band this weekend at SPAC. They're playing Friday and Saturday. Justin has more of those later this afternoon. Neil Ratner, Rock Doc, AI Doctors next. What could go wrong?
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0: 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Neil Ratner, Rock Doc, joins us Mondays at this time. It's the age of AI in medicine and healthcare. What was technology like when you were anesthesiologist?
5: Oh, my gosh. When I was an anesthesiologist, you know, when I look at the advances today, you know, not that I'm in a hospital, but I watch The Pit. And so I get an idea of some of the technological advances. And, of course, I read a lot of medical stuff. But I feel like I lived in the dark ages. I feel like, oh, my God. You know, because it was, you know, when I went to medical school and even when I was the resident, there were no computers, you know, and everything was handwritten. And, you know, we did a lot of the procedures that you see. We didn't have the tools that you see, you know, like if you ever watched that kind of a show and you see when they put a tube down somebody's throat, when they intubate somebody, you know, when I did it, you know, you had to look. You know, things like cameras to stick down somebody's throat so that you could actually see, you know, where you were putting things weren't even invented yet. So,

0: Yeah, it's quite amazing at where technology has gone. But, you know, as we were just discussing, you know, it was the best of all worlds. It was the worst of all worlds, you know, as we just said, in terms of AI, I think it could be the greatest thing that medicine has ever seen. And on the other hand, it could be the greatest existential threat to life as we know it. So, you know, take your pick, and in many ways it'll be both. So I'll start with, you know, AI in medicine, right? You wouldn't believe it, Greg, but 40 million people around the world use ChatGPT every day for health information, right?
1: I would believe that a lot of people can't afford health care, so this is free.
0: Well, yeah, I mean, and not only ChatGPT, you know, social media. I mean, JAMA, you know, Journal of American Medical Association, just came out with a really interesting report that one in five social media users, about 47 million Americans, reported making health decisions based on information they saw on social media. Now, here's the crazy thing, Greg. At the same time, nearly 78% of users said they believed most health information on social media was false or misleading.
2: Yeah.
0: So, you know, how do they choose between right and wrong? And the researchers also found that older adults, Hispanic users, much more likely making health decisions based on social media. And it didn't matter if people were sick or well, you know, even people with cancer and cardiovascular disease or people who were healthy. You know, everybody seems to go. And you said it, you know, the reasons why. Social media is fast, it's free, it's available 24/7. There are all kinds of platforms out there with easy-to-understand videos that explain complicated medical topics. People can hear from others who have the same problem as they do. And on the other side of the coin, doctor's office visits, you know, are severely time-limited. A lot of them now are telehealth. And people come up with additional questions after their appointment, and they have nobody to go to, right?
2: Yeah.
0: You know, what are the risks? Well, forgetting about ChatGPT for a minute, you know, in terms of social media, you know, a lot of times you don't know who that person is that's talking to you. They say they're a doctor, but maybe they're a PhD. Maybe they're not an MD. Or maybe they're being financially supported by the drug company that they're talking about. You don't know that. You don't know about conflicts of interest. Also, you know, the algorithms of social media, they tend to promote what people watch most, not necessarily what's the best information or the truest information out there. So, you know, you got to be careful about that. All right, getting back, though, to, you know, ChatGPT and AI in medicine, the U.S. government, Greg, is even incorporating AI into healthcare. There's a six-year pilot Medicare program in six states where actually AI is helping to make prior authorization and coverage decisions. So what are specific ways that healthcare will be impacted by AI? Think about it this way, Greg. The good stuff. First, I'm going to talk about the good stuff, right? AI will be able to look at a person's genetics, right? They'll take your genetic profile. And that will help not only predict disease in the future for you, but also if you have disease, AI can help create a personalized treatment plan based on your genetics and follow you in that way. AI is also being used to diagnose complicated conditions. You know, people with rare diseases in the past can go forever without a diagnosis. And now AI is actually changing that. And for diseases like cancer, AI can dramatically reduce the time to diagnose, determine the best therapy, monitor how the body responds. One of the biggest advantages, AI in medicine, happening in the field of radiology. There aren't enough radiologists globally or in the U.S., and this can lead to all kinds of problems, delayed diagnosis, delayed treatment, and burnout among the radiologists that exist. So AI assisting radiology is a good thing, and when a radiologist works with AI, they make many more diagnoses. A lot of things are missed just because we're human beings, and using AI in this way definitely will help.
1: Yeah, but a lot of the things that you're talking about here require a lot of personal information, and a conspiracy theorist would say, who's getting that information, and what are they using that information for?
0: One of the concerns. That's definitely one of the concerns. But on the other hand, people are on social media all the time giving out all kinds of personal information that they don't even think about.
1: Yeah.
0: So, giving out selective medical information in a controlled security manner may be okay. One more thing I just want to talk about, drug development, because this is really big. On average, it takes like 7 years, right, from the first human study for the government to approve a drug. And then if you add time for research, et cetera, et cetera. And plus, the failure rate is high. So the whole process can be 10 to 15 years, and you may not get a good drug at the end of that. Only 5 to 10% of new drugs make it through, right? And so artificial intelligence can quickly identify, first of all, viable options for what drugs can be. Put this together, put that together, try this, try that. Predicting drug efficacy and toxicity. Identifying the best combinations. Accelerating preclinical testing. So AI can cut the time for discovery from an average of 3 to 6 years down to 1 to 2 years.
1: That's huge.
0: Right? And that decreases the cost by a third. And then once clinical trials start, AI can hasten the trial length by 15 to 30%. So not only can AI save time, it can increase the likelihood of success, prevent failures. Research published in the journal Pharmacogenetics shows phase one trials for drugs discovered with AI have success rates, Greg, listen to this, between 80 and 90%, which is much higher than the traditional average of 40 to 50%. So, there you go.
1: All right.
0: We know the risks. We know the benefits. Let's look carefully and hope that everything comes out the way we like it to. And
1: it always does, doesn't it? Neil Ratner, Rock Doc, thank you, man.
0: All right. Have a great week.
1: 833 WDST News, now brought to you by the law firm of Minetti and Minetti. If you're hurt on a bike, call Alex and Mike, 845-6000.
2: From around the world, these are the AP International News headlines. The United States and Iran are both vying for control of the Strait of Hormuz after a weekend of attacks stretching across the wider Middle East. Iran and the US are nearly halfway through a 60-day interim ceasefire meant to set up talks for a permanent end to the war, as the waterway becomes a key sticking point in negotiations. A massive fire at a music bar in Bangkok, Thailand, has left at least 27 people dead and dozens more injured. The fire broke out shortly before midnight on Sunday. Ukrainian President Volodymyr Zelensky is due to discuss Ukraine's support and air defences with European leaders in Paris. European foreign ministers are also meeting in Brussels to discuss Ukraine's needs. Hollywood actor Sam Neill, known for roles in blockbusters such as Jurassic Park and The Hunt for Red October, has died. He was 78 years old. I'm Karen Chemas.
3: Hurt on a bike? Call Alex and Mike. This is Alex Minetti.
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0: Tom Petty and the Heartbreakers, Radio Woodstock 100.1. Beck with Sierra Farrell, Crosby, Stills, Nash & Young. And Gatina, brand new one from Michaela Davis, some Lake Street Dive on the way. It's 72 degrees at 9 o'clock, WDST News Time.
1: AP News, I'm Marcela Sanchez. Senator Mitch McConnell has for the first time revealed what led to his hospitalization. The AP's Haya Pinjwani has more.
2: 84-year-old McConnell said in a statement that a fall was what landed him in the hospital 4 weeks ago. The statement comes after weeks of mounting speculation about the Kentucky Republicans' health. McConnell explained his long silence as being hesitant to share the vulnerability that comes with growing older. McConnell said he will not be returning to the Senate quite yet, but continues to work with the staff on Senate business. McConnell had polio in his early childhood and has long acknowledged difficulty walking and climbing stairs. Haya Pinjwani, Washington.
1: A medical examiner says Republican Senator Lindsey Graham likely died after a tear in his aorta. The South Carolina Republican had turned 71 years old 2 days before his death Saturday night. Graham had just returned from a trip to Ukraine. New York Times reporters are subpoenaed after Air Force One stories. AP correspondent Julie Walker reports the decision is raising press freedom concerns.
3: The Justice Department subpoenas New York Times reporters over their story about security concerns involving President Trump's new Air Force One jet, a gift from Qatar. The subpoenas escalate Trump's campaign against the media, which has drawn condemnation for eroding freedom of American democracy. The administration spent $400 million retrofitting and upgrading the plane. Trump took it to a NATO meeting last week, but left on an old Air Force One jet after threats against him made by Iran. The Times, citing anonymous sources, reports the switch was at the urging of the Secret Service because the newer jet lacks some security features, including anti-missile capabilities. I'm Julie Walker.
1: Oil prices jumped and early trading on Wall Street was mixed after the U.S. carried out airstrikes and Iran retaliated. This is AP News.
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0: Yankees swept the Nationals in Washington this weekend. They head into the All-Star break 3 behind Tampa Bay. Ben Rice will be in the home run derby tonight in Philadelphia. Red Sox swept the Mets in New York. Zach Short got some playing time over the weekend, 0 for 3 yesterday. Mets are 40-57, 16 games behind Atlanta in the NL East. And the Yankees drafted Luke Pettit, Andy's kid, in the 8th round of the MLB draft yesterday. At the World Cup, France, Spain tomorrow, England, Argentina on Wednesday. 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Nailed it right the first time. Partly cloudy, 67 tonight, and sunny mid to upper 90s for tomorrow. Graceland Way is the new record from Michaela Davis. 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

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Bruce and Tom Morello, a bunch of others, going to play the Power to the People Festival at the Merriweather Post Pavilion in Maryland, October 3rd. So it's Foo Fighters, Dave Matthews, Joan Baez, Brittany Howard, on and on and on. A full day of music across two stages. 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And Michaela Davis, Nothing's on the Radio, from her brand new record, Graceland Ways. 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

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Asia is coming right up with the 10 at 10. I'll probably see you back right here tomorrow. Spread out.

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0: 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Dave Matthews Band featuring Brandi Carlile. Dave Matthews Band headed to Saratoga Performing Arts Center this weekend, Friday and Saturday. 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Bruce Hornsby with Memory Palace. We heard Dire Straits, Kings of Leon. Arlo Parks with Beams. Paul Butterfield Blues Band, The Ramones, The Head and the Heart, and some Bob Dylan. It's Asia. Good morning. 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

0: Former song of the week. 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B-52s, Dance This Mess Around on a Monday. And Death Cab for Cutie, Stone Up. Sun and clouds today with a high of 86, mainly clear tonight with a low of 67, and tomorrow looking at a hot, sunny Tuesday with a high of 95. 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

0: That's Soak, S-O-A-K, with Modern Girl on Radio Woodstock 100.1. The latest from Shaky Graves, When the Love is New. We hear John Batiste, the Allman Brothers Band, a new one from Fruition, Oh Well, who are headed to The Colony in Woodstock August 7th. 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You can get tickets and info at colonywoodstock.com. And of course, check out all the great programming headed to The Colony this Wednesday. Brian Mitchell and Friends live. And Thursday, Two Dark Birds and Mark Delgado, Feast of Friends in the Garden on Friday. 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Checking in on our Hudson Valley weather, 78 right now here in Woodstock, 86 is the high for today, mix of sun and clouds, few passing clouds tonight with a low of 67, and tomorrow clouds early, otherwise mostly sunny with a high of 96. 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

0: The Marias on Radio Woodstock 100.1 with Hush. 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
2: up? 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This is Alex Minetti.
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0: From Woodstock, New York, Amy Helm on Radio Woodstock 100.1, Baby Come Back. A new one from Pokey Lafarge, The Thing, from the new album Rent Money. Pokey is headed to Assembly in Kingston on November 13th, and tickets are on sale now. 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Pokey Lafarge Live, November 13th. 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Have something to look forward to. And this week at Assembly Kingston, they are showing the World Cup games on the big screen with concert sound. You can see the France-Spain game tomorrow, free watch party. Wednesday, England-Argentina. A La La's this Friday, the 17th, with special guest Raheel. Get tickets and info and all of the great programming headed to Kingston at assemblykingston.com. We have your Lunch Lounge song requests to get to coming up next. But first, 3 minutes of AP News, supported by Inquiring Minds Bookstores in Saugerties, New Paltz, and at inquiringbooks.com.
1: AP News, I'm Ed Donahue. A key question in the Middle East right now is just who controls the Strait of Hormuz. The AP's Sagar Magani has the story.
2: Both the U.S. and Iran say they do. Tehran says it has the right to manage traffic through the strait and attacked a container ship in the waterway yesterday. Washington and others dispute Iranian control.
3: Well, we're taking over the strait.
2: President Trump on Fox and Friends. While Iran says it will not let the strait become a place from where its national security is threatened. The two sides are nearly halfway through the 60-day period in which they were supposed to negotiate a permanent end to the war, but ongoing attacks are again raising fears of all-out fighting. Sagar Magani, Washington.
1: A man from Massachusetts has been found guilty of conspiring to unlawfully export electronic components to Iran, violating U.S. sanctions. President Trump also says South Carolina's governor should appoint Lindsey Graham's sister to finish his term in the Senate that ends in January. Graham's death has sparked a political scramble. The Speaker of Maine's House says someone was killed in a shooting in the city of Biddeford near Portland, involving Immigration and Customs Enforcement, though few details are available. The shooting comes months after increased ICE enforcement activity in Maine has sparked protest. The European Union coordinated efforts to raise millions in aid for Gaza. The initiative involves 65 governments and organizations, including the White House and the UN. Police say five people are dead after a targeted mass shooting against a family in southwestern Illinois. Two more people were wounded. Two teenagers are in custody. The shootings happened primarily at three locations in East St. Louis, including a park. Dozens of workers at an Ebola treatment center in Congo have gone on strike over unpaid salaries and bonuses. The hospital was shut down today by the protesting staff. This is AP News.
4: I'm Seth Sutel, and this is Markets in a Minute. Oil prices are climbing following a weekend of attacks in the Middle East, while more losses for chip makers and other winners of the AI boom are dragging stock markets lower. The price of a barrel of Brent crude rose 4.7% early Monday. The U.S. and Iran each said the Strait of Hormuz was under its control. The S&P 500 was down 0.3%. The index is coming off its fourth winning week in the last five. The Dow slipped 85 points. The Nasdaq Composite was down 0.8%. Micron Technology gave up 4%. Treasury yields moved higher in the bond market. Seth Sutel, New York.
1: Astronomers have detected a type of sugar in space that's also found in raspberries. The sugar, called erythrulose, lurks in interstellar space, or the space between stars. Using two radio telescopes, they found the sugar by comparing signals from space to samples in a lab. I'm Ed Donahue, AP News.
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6: Hi, this is Brian Donahue from the Inquiring Minds Bookstore. 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With a propulsive, often hilarious, and exhilarating voice, Agnes Lives explores everything chic, everything sexy, everything depraved about a culture totally hung up on image. 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For more information, go to upstagefilms.org.
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We're in the lunch lounge, and before podcasts and playlists, there was the thrill, and still is, of turning the dial and discovering your next favorite song. 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REM, Radio Free Europe. A lot of requests for REM today. We went with this one for Lisa H., for Claire, for Bob, for Steven, for Jason, Marcus, King Band with Radio Soldier for Joe M. George Harrison, Devil's Radio for Waltz. We heard Leslie Mendelson, Rock and Roll on the Radio for Haley in Tannersville. And the Kinks started us off with Around the Dial for Kevin C. on Facebook. I got tickets to give away too. Not only are we celebrating radio, but we're celebrating live music headed to the Bearsville Theater this Saturday. Tom Chapin and friends with the Chapin Sisters live at the Bearsville Theater. I have a pair of tickets to give to you coming up, but we're going to continue with your favorite radio tunes.

0: Radio Woodstock 100.1, Van the Man is Right, with the band at the last waltz with Caravan as we turn up the volume on your radio songs. That one for Anita, Chris V, Michael M, and I know another Michael M wanted to hear some Van. We heard Donna Summer on the radio. Maybe you did a little dance during that tune. Connie in Kingston, Linda W on Facebook, Rebecca, Eliza on email, all wanted to hear some Donna. The Lumineers with AM Radio for Dana in Catskill, Caitlin N in Kingston. And we heard from Jesse Mallon with Broken Radio with Bruce Springsteen for Deborah N on Facebook. And we are celebrating your radio songs today, as it was this day in 1898 that Marconi patented the radio, forever changing the way that we hear music and stories. And we have more of your requests, plus I have tickets to give away. I have tickets for this Saturday, the Chapin Sisters with Tom Chapin and friends, headed to the Bearsville Theater in Woodstock. I have a pair to give to you with your requests coming up next. 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

0: 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Everclear with AM Radio for Jackson L. and Goshen, for Robin on Facebook. The Replacements with Left of the Dial for Jill P. on Facebook, Dennis M. on email, Catherine Edwards with One More Song the Radio Won't Like for George R. Thank you for celebrating the magic of radio with us. 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

0: 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Maya Sharp falling off today's lunch lounge truck. 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Good afternoon. Checking in on our Hudson Valley weather. 83 right now here in Woodstock. 85 is the high for today. Occasional light rain, mainly clear tonight with a low of 68. And tomorrow, partly cloudy skies with a high of 96. 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

0: Waves with Roger Waters on Radio Woodstock 100.1. Following off today's Lunch Lounge Truck, where we celebrated radio. For Daniel S. and Christopher on email, Sarah McLachlan with All This Disaster from the new album Better Broken. We heard you too. Leon Bridges, Janice, and a new one from the Womack Sisters with Chauffeur. There are literally a handful of tickets and seats left. Less than a handful. Less than a handful. Just a pinch. For the ride, the future Soul Bus with Radio Woodstock to see Tedeschi Trucks Band with special guest Lucas Nelson live at Bethel Woods on August 31st. We're going to handle the driving. 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You can choose the bus with the ticket package. Ride the bus, skip the traffic, the parking, the post-show drive. 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

0: 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Good afternoon. Checking in on our Hudson Valley weather. 77 right now here in Woodstock. 83 is the high for today. Partly cloudy. A stray shower or thunderstorm is possible. Mainly clear tonight with a low of 68. And tomorrow, sun and a few passing clouds with a high of 96. 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

0: 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David Crosby, Cowboy Movie, from his debut solo album, If I Can Only Remember My Name, from 1971, featuring Jerry Garcia, Phil Lesh, I with Danger, and Ben Harper with Better Way. Coming up today in Homegrown, we're going to spin a tune from singer-songwriter Noelle Flowers. Really thoughtful lyricism based in the Hudson Valley. We'll hear from Noelle Flowers coming up in Homegrown at 2:30.
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Why You Want to Do Me Like That? And Brazen Cyrus, As Long as You'll Stay. 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This one is titled Ricky Has a Vision, from Noelle Flowers on Radio Woodstock's Homegrown.

0: Bleachers on Radio Woodstock 100.1, You and Forever from the new album Everyone for 10 Minutes, and a former song of the week. The Jayhawks and In Homegrown, we heard from Hudson Valley based singer-songwriter Noelle Flowers with Ricky, You Are a Vision. 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Justin Foy is up next. I'll catch you all back here tomorrow.
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1: 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And Slapdragon, the Nashville-based indie band, with their unique blend of soul, bluegrass, and R&B from their debut album Mission Statement that came out in May, already won. This is Justin, and somebody's going to win a pair of tickets to see the Dave Matthews Band. It's back this Saturday, July 18th, sometime this afternoon. More info and to purchase tickets, they're also playing on Friday at spac.org. Here's Teddy Swims.

0: New from Suki Waterhouse from the album Loveland that just came out on July 10th. Back in Love on Radio Woodstock. And Obong JR, a.k.a. Stephen Umo, Nigerian singer-songwriter based in London. Sweet Danger from his second studio album Paradise Now. This is Justin. 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Heat advisory in effect starting 11 a.m. tomorrow, lasts through 7 p.m. Wednesday for Dutchess and eastern Ulster counties. Mostly sunny, slight chance of showers, thunderstorms the rest of the afternoon, highs in the upper 80s. Clear tonight, mid-60s, and sunny and hot tomorrow, highs in the mid to upper 90s. A new single from the East L.A. band, The Sincers, also Bruce Springsteen and Sarah Bareilles, in less than 2 minutes.
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3: 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I hit it broadside and was thrown from my bike. I was airlifted to the hospital with multiple traumatic injuries and spent a month fighting to recover. 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

star in one of them cheap little seaside bars. And I saw it parked with Loverboy out on the Kokomo. Did you hear the cops finally busted Madame Marie for telling

0: Lumineers, Gloria, Radio Woodstock, Sarah Bareilles with Fire. Also Springsteen, 4th of July, Asbury Park. Good afternoon. This is Justin. Later today on Live at 5, we're going to wish a happy 84th birthday to Roger McGuinn with a live performance of the bird song Mr. Tambourine Man, featuring Tom Petty and the Heartbreakers from Bob Fest. 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

0: Blind Faith with the classic Can't Find My Way Home on Radio Woodstock. Decemberists, Calamity Song, also Bon Iver. Good afternoon. This is Justin, and this is your last chance. 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

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Here's You Can't Hurt Me Anymore.

0: The supergroup The Highwaymen on Radio Woodstock 100.1, featuring Brandi Carlile, Natalie Hemby, Maren Morris, and Amanda Shires, formed in 2019. Cover Fleetwood Mac's The Chain. Rolling Stones, In the Stars, from the new album Foreign Tongues that officially dropped last Friday. This is Justin. 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TheWowGuys.com heat advisory goes into effect tomorrow, 11 a.m., lasts through 7 p.m. Wednesday. That's for Dutchess and Eastern Ulster counties. Mostly sunny, slight chance of showers, thunderstorms the rest of today, mid to upper 80s, clear tonight, mid 60s, and sunny and, you guessed it, hot tomorrow. Highs in the mid to upper 90s. Another set on the way, including Canned Heat, Angus and Julia Stone, Hosier, and more. Why the word
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Hozier, Almost Sweet Music, Radio Woodstock, the sister brother duo Angus and Julia Stone before that with Monroe and Canned Heat going up to country. This is Justin. Here's a new one from Feeble Little Horse. Great band name. It's the third track from the Pittsburgh-based indie band's latest album, Bitknot, that came out on May 26. Rewind, Radio Woodstock.

0: Bob Dylan, like the Rolling Stone, Radio Woodstock, Annie Lennox before that, and a new one from Feeble Little Horse, Rewind, from their album Bitnut. They came out in May. This is Justin. Speaking of Bob Dylan, Roger McGuinn toured with Bob Dylan as part of his Rolling Thunder review in 1975 and 1976, and he turned 84 today, so we're going to celebrate Roger McGuinn with a performance of Mr. Tambourine Man from Bob Fest, featuring Tom Petty and the Heartbreakers backing up Roger on Live at 5 today, supported by Ulster Savings Bank. Bowie, New Order, Bruce Hornsby, and more coming up next. And in about 10 or 15 minutes, win tickets to see Dave Matthews Band at Speck this Saturday, July 18th. More info at speck.org.
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0: New Order, Blue Monday, remix on Radio Woodstock. Bruce Hornsby with Ezra Koenig of Vampire Weekend, Memory Palace, and David Bowie, Ashes to Ashes. This is Justin, as promised. I've got a pair of tickets to give away right now to see Dave Matthews Band at SPAC this Saturday, July 18th. They're also playing on Friday, SPAC.org, for more information. A random number caller right now to 845-679-9378. 845-679-WDST wins a pair to see DMB at SPAC this Saturday, July 18th. Live at 5, coming up, we're celebrating the birthday of Roger McGuinn after the latest news from the AP with support from Nolan Propane, the most reliable, safest, and responsive propane service in the Hudson Valley and Delaware County, too. 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
1: AP News, I'm Ben Thomas. The Strait of Hormuz in sharp focus as the U.S. and Iran continue to trade strikes. Sagar Magani reports President Trump says U.S. forces are reinstating a blockade of Iran.
2: After appearing on Fox and Friends,
3: we're taking over the strait.
2: The president went further, saying the U.S. will also charge other ships for safe passage. Until now, Washington had rejected the idea of tolling in the strait.
4: I don't care if you call it a fee or a toll or a donation.
2: Secretary of State Marco Rubio last month.
4: That's international waterway. There isn't a nation on earth that supports having to pay money to go through the straits.
2: Echoed today by the European Union's top diplomat.
5: There can't be no tolls, no fees.
2: The president says the toll would help cover costs needed to provide security and safety. His announcement comes after another day of exchanging fire with Iran, raising fears of a return to all-out war. Sagar Magani, Washington.
1: Oil prices again rising. The international standard Brent crude climbed nearly 10% to settle above $83 per barrel. Slumping AI stocks weighed on Wall Street. The S&P fell 0.8%, the NASDAQ 1.6%. The Dow lost 138 points, about 0.3%. South Carolina Governor Henry McMaster has chosen a replacement to fulfill the late Senator Lindsey Graham's term.
6: It's my honor to ask his little sister, Darlene Graham, to finish his work.
7: She's Darlene Graham Nordone. Lindsey Graham died over the weekend.
8: It is such a privilege to get to finish some of his important work, and I promise to work hard over the next several months to support the president and carry forward the efforts of my brother on behalf of the citizens of South Carolina.
7: Special primary election for the South Carolina seat is scheduled for August 11th. I'm Ed Donahue.
1: This is AP News. Sweltering heat for much of the country again. The National Weather Service forecasts record-high nighttime temperatures likely in the Midwest and Northeast. Meanwhile, the Philadelphia area is still cleaning up after violent weekend weather.
9: A series of severe storms called microbursts swept through with winds of up to 70 miles per hour, downing trees and power lines, flooding several streets, and even causing at least one building to collapse, leaving bricks and debris in the street, crushing cars, and blocking trolley tracks. National Weather Service meteorologist Ray Martin.
10: We've had series of storms like this before, but, you know, they weren't right over the city. So the fact it was right over the city made a big difference because, you know, there's still a lot of above ground wires. And of course, they have a lot of street trees and a lot of them came down.
9: City Housing Authority officials evacuated at least two apartment buildings that were heavily damaged. I'm Julie Walker.
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0: 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We wish a happy 84th birthday to Roger McGuinn with a live performance of Mr. Tambourine Man with Tom Petty and the Heartbreakers from Bob Fest. That was the Bob Dylan 30th anniversary concert celebration at Madison Square Garden in October 1992. Roger was the only member of the Byrds to play on the studio version of the number one hit, others being session players. Roger toured with Bob Dylan in 1975 and 1976 as part of Dylan's Rolling Thunder Review, which, by the way, is streaming on Netflix right now. That's on my to-watch list. Then later, Roger worked with fellow ex-Byrds Gene Clark and Chris Hillman, forming McGuinn, Clark, and Hillman. Still going strong at 84. He's going to be on tour in California in September and October of this year. Happy birthday, Roger McGuinn, live at 5, Radio Woodstock.

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0: Peter Gabriel, Sledgehammer, Radio Woodstock, Jimmy Cliff sitting in limbo, and Mount Joy with Gigi Perez in the middle. For Live at 5 today, wishing a happy 84th birthday to Roger McGuinn, a live performance of Mr. Tambourine Man with Tom Petty and the Heartbreakers from Bob Fest, the Bob Dylan 30th anniversary concert celebration recorded at Madison Square Garden, October 1992. Roger McGuinn still going strong. He's going to be on tour in California in September and October of this year. 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Goodman, and more.
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0: Jimi Hendrix Experience, Little Wing on Radio Woodstock 100.1. And S.G. Goodman, singer-songwriter from Hickman, Kentucky, started singing in their Southern Baptist church and played guitar since she was just 15. It's Fire Sign from a 2025 album. Also Sheryl Crow and Band of Horses. 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We've got a heat advisory going into effect 11 a.m. tomorrow, lasts through 7 p.m. on Wednesday for Dutchess and eastern Ulster counties. Mostly clear tonight, mid-60s, and sunny and hot tomorrow, highs in mid to upper 90s. Next up, The Pretenders, also Wishy, plus Neil Young and Crazy Horse.
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0: Neil and Crazy Horse, the Into the Black arrangement of Hey Hey My My on Radio Woodstock. Wishy from a new album coming out in October, Lovesick and the Pretenders going up the neck. This is Justin, another set on the way, including Nilofer Yenya, Blondie, Wilson Pickett, Kings of Leon, and more.
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Kings of Leon, Taper Jean Girl, Radio Woodstock, Wilson Pickett's version of Hey Jude, also Blondie and Nilufer Yenya, Like I Say. This is Justin Emily Kings playing Opus 40 in Saugerties July 25th, and you can win tickets thanks to our friends at CB Design Build. 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New from Jesse Wells, here's Won't You Come Out Tonight?

0: The Clash, The Clampdown, Radio Woodstock, Black Crowes from their new album, Pound of Feathers, It's Like That. Also Ryan Shaw and Donovan Frankenreiter with Free. This is Justin. Let me bring you the weather forecast one more time. We've got a heat advisory in effect, 11 a.m. tomorrow, lasts through 7 p.m. Wednesday for Dutchess and Eastern Ulster counties. Clear skies tonight, mid-60s. Sunny and hot tomorrow, highs in the mid to upper 90s. 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

0: Rolling Stones, Salt of the Earth on Radio Woodstock, The Alarm, Sold Me Down the River, and Death Cab, title track to their new album, Punching the Flowers. This is Justin about to punch the clock. Lasia's here with Dylan Cartledge, also Vampire Weekend, The Kinks, and more. And at 10 o'clock, she's going to put the needle in the groove of the new record by Allison Russell, In the Hour of Chaos, for Record Night tonight at 9, hear it in its entirety, thanks to Northern Duchess Hardwoods and Flooring, East Market Street, Red Hook, ndhardwoods.com. Have a great evening.
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Radio Woodstock 100.1, Grateful Dead, Uncle John's Band, and the band Fruition before that with Oh Well. Their new album, Something More, is out in August, and they are also playing The Colony in August. What's up? It's Leija. Thanks for hanging with me this evening. Here's a new one from Rhiannon Giddens. Her album Hope is the Thing with Feathers will be released September 18th. This is Carolina Rain.

0: Nora Jones on Radio Woodstock, Begin Again. Southern Avenue before that, Blind Melon, and a new one from Rhiannon Giddens called Carolina Rain. It's Leisure. Coming up is Brandi Carlile and Van Morrison, and I'm going to take a quick break. While I do that, you should check out the Radio Woodstock Instagram. 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You just have to follow a few accounts, comment something on our post, and you'll be entered for a chance to win. 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

Brittany Howard on Radio Woodstock, Stay High, Van Morrison and Brandi Carlile, It's Leija. This next track is one from Fightmaster. This is just, it goes to show, if you are born with a last name like Fightmaster, you really got to do something, whether it's act, which Fightmaster did, or release music. From their debut full-length album, this is All or Nothing.

0: Liz Phair on Radio Woodstock Supernova, Black Rebel Motorcycle Club, and Fight Master, All or Nothing off of their debut full-length album, Tolerance. Fight Master is actually this person's last name, the musical project of non-binary artist E.R. Fight Master. What's up? It's Leija. Thanks for hanging with me this evening. Coming up, Tom Petty and the Heartbreakers, and the latest from Devin Gilfillian.
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Devin Gilfillian on Radio Woodstock, Black Dog Rabbit Hole. That's off of his brand new album, Time Will Tell. What's up? It's Leija. Thanks for hanging with me this evening. 9 o'clock p.m. tonight is record night. 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